0: Starting to me now.
1: What?
0: How rubbish we were.
2: Listen, I've got to get on. What about that feelings of fine?
3: Okay. Yeah?
4: Yeah.
3: Here we go, after four.
1: It's in D, yeah?
3: Key?
2: It's in D.
1: It's in D.
5: Agua pura. Agua pura. Ríos y montañas,
6: ríos y montañas libres. Paisajes sin basura.
5: 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Basura.
6: Potrerillos, área ambiental municipal protegida. Ordenanza 10.378-2011.

Now the young lady that we've all been waiting to hear. She's known by many names, and deservedly so. She's earned every title. But it's my pleasure tonight to just say my sister, Miss Aretha Franklin. Give her a big hand.

Now, as you know, this is a recording session, and if things should happen and we have to take it over, you understand how that is. So if you said amen on it first and we have to take it over, when we get back to that spot, you say amen again, yeah? And if we have to take it over again, you say amen again. All right. She could have very easily have gone into a studio and done this album, but she wanted to do something live. And the only reason we want to do it live is to get the audience participation. So now those of you here got to sound like about 2,000. Can you sound like 2,000? Our first selection tonight is going to be a little number that was done by Brother Marvin Gaye. And it's called Holy, Holy. Ladies and gentlemen, Aretha Franklin, Southern California Choir. Holy, Holy.

shit. I should be cheering instead of upset. I should be cheesy and hop on the trend.

is my only cigarette. Please think for me, I can't bear to. I'll just lie here for a while, wet myself, wet my bed. I readied it all for her, you know, clean sheets, incense, and lots of fluffy pillows, now soiled. And where's my cigarette?